God, how uplifting and inspiring you've been for me for all this time. 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
1: Double R with the factory rims. I got the 90 to use, the version of the bribes, I'm really a threat.
0: It's got to the point that I don't even care. I got jewels in a safe that I don't even wear.
1: Bro, I'll do it for some shoes and some clothes. You'll see what it'll do for a necklace. Right, sure, look like a spider. It's crawling a dollar on just her accessories. Damn. She made me wanna go harder. I like a whole aura. I think I'm obsessed with her.
2: Damn.
1: 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He had a death wish. 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I guess I can't help it.

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1: 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Hit after hit after hit.
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0: 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We've got more of today's best hit music coming up.

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1: Yeah, man.

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She say, do you love me? I tell her only partly. I only

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was just two lovers sitting in the car, listening to Blonde, falling for each other. Pink and orange skies, feeling super childish. No Donald Glover. Missed call from my mother.

we were just two lovers. Feet up on the dash, driving nowhere fast, burning through the summer. Radio on blast, make the moment last. She got solar power. 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

dropping all the hits to Parrot Key, Blue Haven Marina, and Grace Bay. This is 92.5. I want that.

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0: 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We've got more hit music coming right up.
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waves. Atlanta was the mecca, building railroads and trains. Bear with me for a second, let me put y'all on game. The settlers was using town folk to make them richer. 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

I still help pay for the wigs. And I help with the lease. 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
4: 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Then there's a fish fry on the 23rd, captain's meeting and sign-up party on the 24th at Shisha Lounge. Then July 25th is the Poker Run with $28,000 up for grabs. 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